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to another episode of iHeart K-Pop with JoJo. You are a K-Pop stan. Spread the word. We do it every weekend right here, right about now. 2 hours, nothing but K-Pop and global pop. We're going to talk to the fellas of X-Love in a few moments, so get ready for them. But let's kick everything off. The one, the only, Stray Kids. Run it.

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5: All right, guys, we're back. It's JoJo on the radio hanging out with X-Love. What do you guys, what do you think sets you apart from other groups? In other words, what is your superpower?
6: 아무래도 이제 저희 멤버 수가 그리 많지는 않아요. 이게 장점이라면 장점이고 단점이란 단점일 수도 있겠지만은 이 네 명이서 끈끈하게 하나로 뭉치는 상호 간의 협력이 정말 튼튼한 것 같고요. 그래서 이제 무대에서 다인원에서 펼쳐지는 퍼포먼스만큼이나 에너제틱한 그런 모습을 보여드릴 수 있어서 이게 제일 큰 장점이지 않을까 싶습니다.
7: We only have four members, so that could be seen as either a strength or a weakness. But because of that, the bond and teamwork between us is incredibly strong. Even with fewer members, we're able to deliver performances that are just as energetic as much larger groups. I think that's our biggest strength.
8: Have you experienced in the States yet, when you do a performance or a fan meet or whatever, we do a thing for some reason, the barking, hoo, hoo, hoo, hoo.
9: Oh, yes.
8: Have you experienced that?
9: Yeah. Yes. Yeah.
8: What's your thoughts on that? Do you enjoy that or is it just weird?
10: We love.
11: We enjoy. It's really excited. Yeah.
9: We together.
10: Hoo, hoo, hoo, hoo, hoo.
9: We love that. And yeah. Also, when we're in Europe, everybody doing
11: foot walking.
8: What a rush. What a cool life you guys have.
12: Yeah, so cool.
9: We love it.
8: Any funny fan encounters you can share?
6: 아무래도 공연 도중에 이제 원앤올리로 이제 팬들과 저희 이제 김미 에너지 배틀을 하는데 김미 에너지. 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
7: During One and Only, we have the Give Me Energy fan chant part and I love it because it turns into a little game of who can be louder.
6: Every all the stage, Give Me Energy. Energy, energy. Like that, so it's so funny and excited.
8: You want to try it?
6: Oh, okay.
8: Yeah, give me. I'm the fan.
6: Okay.
9: So when we doing, give me energy, energy, energy,
6: gotcha.
9: Energy.
6: Okay.
9: Yeah.
6: Yes.
8: Okay. Let's go for it.
9: Five, six, seven, go. Give me energy,
8: energy,
9: energy,
8: energy.
11: Wow, energetic. Oh my god.
8: Thank you. All right, let's play this this track. Your focus track, Serve. What do you hope fans take from it when they watch the video, when they hear the song? What do you hope they take away?
13: 뮤직비디오도 그렇고 가사도 그렇고 그 이불들이 이 노래를 듣고 자신감을 많이 가졌으면 좋겠고 아이갓에서는 우리 네 명이 그 신으로 되고 나왔는데 이불들도 신이 될 수 있다 약간 이런 생각도 많이 해줬으면 좋겠습니다. 그리고 그 우리가 데뷔했을 때의 아마비 때부터 우리가 진화를 했다라는 스토리도 있으니까 그것도 같이 느끼시고 진화를 함께 할 수 있으면 좋겠습니다.
7: Through both the music video and the lyrics, I hope Evils gain a lot of confidence from this song. In I, God, the four of us are portrayed as godlike figures, and I hope that Evils feel that they can become gods in their own life as well. 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
1: Let me throw a big shout to the fellas of Enhypen. Love those dudes. Got a chance to hang with them last weekend in San Diego. Of course, you know they did KCON. Got their Dark Moon series going on. That was awesome. Then, exclusive event at the House of Blues in San Diego, which I hosted that. Love those guys. So, yeah, here we go. Enhypen. XO.

0: next week on this show. Pumped about that. More details coming soon. Thank you guys for hanging out as always. A lot of stuff going on in the K-pop / global pop space. Let me drop a couple things in real quick. Cordis, their upcoming concert in L.A. from the YouTube Theater, which is happening August 13th. It's going to be broadcast live to more than 870 theaters across 29 countries, including South Korea. So if you love Cordis, get ready for that. NCT 127 releasing their 7th album, Blingy. That's coming out on August 24th to mark their 10th anniversary. It's the first since Mark left NCT and SM in April, just so you know. All right, coming up next, going to play La Seraphim, who you know is performing at our iHeartRadio Music Festival. 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
1: Tell you what, got to get these guys back on the show, and we are working on it. 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This is Do Yo Dance.
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2: 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Of course, don't forget to follow us. K-pop with JoJo on Instagram. That's K-pop with JoJo on IG. Let's kick off this hour with something from the global pop category. I'm talking about the ladies of Cat's Eye.
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1: Let me do a big shout to the fellas of BTS. First, they're performing at our iHeartRadio Music Festival presented by Capital One. Two nights, September 18th and 19th. And they are performing on night one, the Friday night show, which is completely sold out, of course. Hooligan. 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
1: Brace yourself. 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

0: 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What up? It's JoJo on the radio from the global pop category. Big shouts to the ladies of Girl Set. This is Chat.
1: Too much. 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
8: All right, let's do this. What up? It's JoJo on the radio. This is the iHeartRadio Countdown. Today's show features some of our fave moments with some of our fave artists and guests like Zara Larsson, French Montana, Tyla, Olivia Rodrigo, Alex Warren, Gracie Abrams, and Sienna Spiro. So buckle up. Get ready. This is going to be a good time, man. Let's kick everything off. Here we go. This is song number 20.
7: Tyla featuring Zara Larsson. She did it again.

0: It is JoJo on the radio, and yes, this is the iHeartRadio Countdown, and this weekend, we are replaying some of my fave moments with artists who've stopped by the iHeartRadio studios this year. This is Olivia Rodrigo. Olivia, you mentioned you were listening to a lot of English bands while you were writing the album. I'm curious, you know, if you don't mind running through some of those bands. Who were you listening to specifically?
1: Well, like, I was listening to a lot of The Cure and New Order and Depeche Mode and, like, Susie and the Banshees and stuff like that. And so that was, like, the playlist that was in my head, like, while I was writing. I hope it you know, came through a little bit. It is a pop record, but... So, yeah, that's sort of the vibe.
0: Olivia Rodrigo is hanging out. We'll be back with more amazing moments from the iHeartRadio studios. But right now, let's get back to the countdown.
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10: It is JoJo on the radio, and yes, this is the iHeartRadio Countdown. And this weekend, we are replaying some of my fave moments with artists who've stopped by the iHeartRadio studios this year. This is Olivia Rodrigo. Olivia, I am obsessed with the paranormal. Ghost, haunted houses, all that stuff.
8: I love this because I am too.
10: Okay, look, I've got a podcast called Paranormalish, and what I do is I talk to people year-round who've had these experiences. So, and if you haven't, that's fine. Have you ever had anything you would consider a paranormal encounter?
8: I'm living in a haunted house right now.
10: Stop it!
8: I'm living in a haunted house.
10: Give me some details.
8: But it's fine. Like, love the ghost. Like, super nice, friendly ghost. My friend was in there alone one time and was trying to mess with me and held the phone up to the TV and was like, "Ah, ghost, if you're in here, like, turn the TV on for Olivia, whatever, nothing happens." It's like 10 o'clock at night. The TV starts blaring an old Turner Classic movie at full volume, movie from the 50s. And she ran out and she was so scared. It's never happened to me, though, because I am respectful.
10: Have you ever looked up, like, the backstory of, like, who you think might
8: My My mom knows a lot about it, but I prefer not to know.
10: Oh, my. Okay. One of these days.
8: I hope I'm not, like, doing bad juju saying this on the radio, but no, peace and love. Peace and love to the ghost, and I love living in my house.
10: Well, ghosts are like people.
8: I take good care of it.
10: Yeah, ghosts are like people, I think. There's some good people and some bad. You got a good one,
8: apparently. Really good.
10: If anything else happens interesting, God, you have to share.
8: Okay. I'll keep you updated.
10: Olivia Rodrigo is hanging out. We'll be back with more amazing moments from the iHeartRadio studios, but right now, let's get back to the countdown.
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0: This weekend, I'm replaying some of my fave moments with artists who have stopped by the iHeartRadio studios this year. This is Zara Larsson. How do fans, when they, like, not at a meet and greet, because they expect to see you there, mm-hmm. but when you're walking around the mall, wherever, mm-hmm. how do fans typically react when they go, oh my God, that's Zara Larsson? What do they do?
1: Kind of like that.
0: And that's kind of it. Yeah. Oh my God, that's Zara. See you later.
1: Oh my God. Like, I love your music. Can I take a picture? And I'm like, yeah. And then we kiki. And then we're like, okay, bye. Love you.
0: Any funny fan encounters?
1: There's definitely some personalities for sure. But in general, I think people get a little bit shy. But if they're with friends, maybe they have the courage to come up and say something. But it's very chill. It's very calm. No crazy stories yet.
0: Maybe that's a good thing. But in this new era,
1: yeah,
0: more eyeballs
1: please.
0: On you.
1: Oh, let's go. Oh, I can't wait.
0: We'll be back with more amazing moments from the iHeartRadio studios. But right now, let's get back to the countdown.
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0: This weekend, I'm replaying some of my fave moments with artists who have stopped by the iHeartRadio studios this year. This is Zara Larsson. I'm told you believe every song is already
1: I know what you're going to say.
0: But you believe every song is already created. It's just like an ice sculpture, and you have to kind of chip it out a little bit.
1: Yeah.
0: What does that say? Kind of elaborate on that.
1: Yeah, I just think there's ideas out in the world, or all the ideas. I guess it's just, it doesn't really matter. I guess just a perspective, you know, how you view it. But I do think a lot of the ideas, they just kind of, they just need to be executed and made into a reality because everything is already there. And I can feel that even when I have an idea and I talk to my friends about something, and I'm like, oh, I just really, really want to do this. Like, I think making something like this would be amazing. And then I wait a week and I see someone else doing that exact same thing. It's just like, ah, the universe just wanted that out. And I was too slow. You know what I mean? Like, it needs to be created. I heard a story. I don't know if it's true, but I heard them. I heard the prince. This is probably not true. But I heard the prince, every time he had an idea, he had to get it down just so that Michael Jackson wouldn't like.
0: I would believe that, right? Yeah. They were so competitive, to my understanding, you know?
1: Yeah. So it's like, oh, no, I have to.

0: being a creative is like tapping into that.
1: Just chant. Oh,
0: yes.
1: And there it is.
0: Yes, yes.
1: We'll be back with more amazing moments from the iHeartRadio studios. But right now, let's get back to the countdown.
2: 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I'm crying.

0: This weekend, I'm replaying some of my fave moments with artists who have stopped by the iHeartRadio studios this year. This is French Montana.
1: You have any crazy road stories? I've heard some stories where, you know, things, tour bus breaks down, the equipment gets stolen. You, like, some groups lose a band member in a city. You know, any crazy French Montana road stories come to mind?
0: I know you got some.
2: No, we had a lot of things that happened. But I remember one time that we was on stage, me and Max B, actually, before he got locked up. And it was this girl. She was standing in front of the stage. She was her boyfriend, like a bunch of people. We drinking, we had a bottle of champagne. So the girl stand in front of me, and she opens her mouth. So we standing on stage. So she's like, pour champagne.
0: Oh God, here we go.
2: So Max go and pour champagne. So champagne going in her mouth. Then this guy, this big guy, just come out of nowhere, and he pushes her out the way. And he come and he look, I think it was her boyfriend. He come and he look at us like this. So automatically we thinking, it's about to go down, because we should have never been doing that. So we staring at each other. It's like a staring contest. Then he just go like this.
0: No, he didn't.
2: So he just opens his mouth. And guess what I did?
0: You poured some champagne.
2: Nah, you know, we had to do that. Then his girl was standing on the side looking at him like, you groupie mother.
0: Whoever that dude is, man.
2: Well, shout out to him.
0: Whatever, yeah. Oh, my God. We'll be back with more amazing moments from the iHeartRadio studios.
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0: This weekend, I'm replaying some of my fave moments with artists who have stopped by the iHeartRadio studios this year. This is Tyla. The album A-Pop. It is out now. Why the title A-Pop?
14: I wanted to call it A-Pop because, honestly, the name came so randomly. And it just felt right. Like, the setting that the name was set at was like a movie. Like, it felt like that was what it needed to be.
0: Like the universe was kind of like giving you something?
14: Like it was like A-pop.
0: Like in your head it appeared, or somebody said it like one of your friends? Or give me that moment.
14: I was in the room with my management and my A&R from Epic, Zeke. And we were all just sitting down, like after a night's out. It was like sun was rising. We're just sitting there like, you know, head spinning. Like, you know, the vibe after a night's out. And it was silent. And then my A&R was just like, A-pop. And I was like, I was thinking that too. Like, it felt like we were like on something. And since that day, like, it, it was just following me. Like, even one day, I saw on the wall, someone graffitied a pop. And I was just like, this is kind of weird because I've never seen that before, you know? So, not only that, but also just the album direction that I wanted to do. I really wanted to make an album that felt like a pop album for me. It's always been like a bucket list thing for me to do. Because as a child, I always wanted to be this pop star. And my first album, I was very rooted into like my continents, you know?
1: Right.
14: And for this one, I was like, nah. For me, it would be so satisfying to make an album that felt and sounded like a pop star album. And a pop album that is tailored to me. You know, I didn't want to be tailored to pop. So it's really just a mixture of Tyler. A-pop is Tyler.
1: It seems like I'm into the paranormal and ghost and all that stuff. We've talked about that last time. But it seemed like something spiritual was gave that name to you on a platter. Unless I'm just crazy. But it's like the universe was talking to you. Give me some rejected names. Do you have any names that you guys were throwing around like, oh, God, that sucks. No, scratch that one off. Do you have any of those names? Or did it just land on A-pop and that was
14: it? Yeah, like everything. Honestly, everything I do, I love when it's effortless. And it just feels like it's meant to be. This felt like it was meant to be. Like, I just knew in my heart and my body was just like, it's called A-pop. And since then, I'd never even tried to change it. You know, I never tried to think of anything else. It was A-pop. And that's what it was meant to be.
1: One quick random question on the album. And I asked this question for a reason. What song almost did not make the album for whatever reason? And I have a theory that those songs become, and I can't explain it, they become fan favorites or hits or whatever. What song almost did not make the album?
14: What songs almost didn't make the album? Can I be honest?
1: Yeah.
14: It's kind of crazy, but every song that's on the album, I knew as soon as I made it that it was going to be in the album.
1: Wow.
14: Yeah.
1: Talking spiritual again. It's one of those things. A-pop is out now. We'll be back with more amazing moments from the iHeartRadio studios. But right now, let's get back to the countdown.
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0: This weekend, I'm replaying some of my fave moments with artists who have stopped by the iHeartRadio studios this year. This is Tyla. Tyla, how insane was it to perform World Cup, You and Future? You know, that's such a moment. Like, mm-hmm. Walk me through the rehearsals. Did it go according to plan? Like, what can you tell me about that whole thing?
1: The World Cup.
0: It's right.
1: Like,
0: The
1: World Cup. Like, oh my gosh. I remember when the World Cup was hosted in South Africa, and that was such a core memory for me. Like, the city just lit up. Like, it was a moment where everyone was just proud to be. I love the World Cup because it just makes people proud to be where they're from.
0: Right.
1: You know, it's so mm-hmm. nice. Like, I saw the World Cup game in Morocco when Morocco was versing, I forgot the other country. But I was at, like, this bar, and I was just watching everyone and the kids and how they were just so excited to be Moroccan. And I was just like, damn, like, the World Cup is so beautiful. So the fact that I was able to be on stage and perform in front of the world like that, perform my national anthem, perform with Future, like, crazy.
0: What a day. And I watched the performance. It seemed like everything went according to plan. The only thing that would have made me nervous was the guy with the juggling the soccer balls, you know, like, mm-hmm. I probably think, like, don't drop these things. But everything went awesome, it seemed like. We'll be back with more amazing moments from the iHeartRadio studios. But right now, let's get back to the countdown.
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0: It's JoJo on the radio, and yes, this is the iHeartRadio Countdown. This weekend, I'm replaying some of my fave moments with artists who've stopped by the iHeartRadio Countdown this year. This is Alex Warren. Alex, this question gets tossed to you a lot, but serious question. How has your life changed since Ordinary?
1: Holy cow.
0: I mean, just like, gotta be night and day to it.
1: Everything has changed. It's been really cool. It's very cool to kind of just be able to have the confidence, I guess, now that I have, like, the confidence of in my music, being able to say that I did it once. I never thought I'd have a hit, and the fact that I got one, it means that there's no insecurity, there's no, what's the word? I'm not scared to put any more music out. A lot of people always ask me, they're like, oh, hey, like, now that you've had a hit, like, are you nervous the next one isn't going to be a hit? And I'm like, no, this means that I did it. I have one. Now I get to put out whatever the heck I want.
0: Right. And this thing was so big, dude.
1: Thank you so much.
0: So, well, I'll cover that in a second, but it's bigger than big. It's more than a hit. This is a hit.
1: Thank you.
0: All right, Alex Warren's hanging out. All right, we'll be back with more amazing moments from the iHeartRadio studios. But right now, let's get back to the countdown.
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12: It's JoJo on the radio, and yes, this is the iHeartRadio Countdown. This weekend, I'm replaying some of my fave moments with artists who've stopped by the iHeartRadio Countdown this year. This is Alex Warren. Alex,
13: still here. You can't get rid of me.
12: He's eating his banana still.
13: Yeah.
12: Ordinary.
13: Somehow it hasn't gotten any.
12: Take a bite of your dang banana there.
13: I'm gonna enjoy it.
12: Let me read some stats as he's enjoying his banana. Ordinary, please. Over 3 billion with the B streams last year. I think I played it like a billion times myself. You were talking to our buddy Elvis Duran, Z100 New York. He said he thinks we, radio, ruined it because we played it so dang much. We had to. It was so big. Did you ever imagine having a song that massive?
13: No, I thought Ordinary, when we wrote it, I thought it would be a big song. But, like, obviously, in today's music landscape, you never know. The fact that it got that big was something where I was always really, like, baffled by. I still don't believe it. And it's taken me a little bit. I think after, like, the next year, I think I'll start to believe it. But it's definitely something where it sounds insufferable, but it's truly so big that I have no idea.
12: I think you were telling me backstage at Jingle Ball, like, I think someone said, hey, it's time to move off the song or don't pick this song. Or I forget what the conversation was. But basically, you had to say, hey, no, this is the song I believe in.
13: I had to fight for that record.
12: It paid off, man.
13: It really did, and also gave me, like you said, what has changed my life. It gave me a lot of confidence to be able to say that I think this is it.
12: Have you ever turned, like, we've played it so many times on the radio. Have you ever heard your song, for example, on Kiss FM LA and thought, I'm just sick of it, and you turn the station?
13: No.
12: Good.
13: I turn that up every time.
12: As you all should. Alex Warren's hanging out. All right, guys, we'll be back with more amazing moments from the iHeartRadio studios. But right now, let's get back to the countdown.
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0: with JoJo Wright.
5: What up? It's JoJo on the radio. This weekend, I'm replaying some of my fave moments with artists who've stopped by the iHeartRadio studios this year. And our first guest is Gracie Abrams. Of course, you guys know her album, Daughter from Hell, is out now, so make sure to check that. This is Gracie Abrams. Gracie, right off the top, what or who inspired you to want to do this? I mean, because it's a loaded question. And what I mean by that specifically is, I think everybody kind of wants to do what you do at some point in their life. Oh my God, to be a rock star, it'd be great. But there comes a point where you kind of have to really go for it or not, you know? Mm. And you clearly went for it. Like, what inspired you to really take that leap and just do it?
6: I just love writing so much. And I feel like it's just an impulse, and I feel very grateful to have grown up in a time where, like, I was able to be impulsive and upload things to SoundCloud when I was very young and kind of, like, work that muscle of being, for some reason, like, overexposing about the thoughts in my head.
5: And you're like, I read that you, and it makes complete sense that you're like a super poetry fan as well.
6: Yeah, totally.
5: So I assume that kind of, clearly it fuels the music.
6: For sure. I think it's like, I mean, I think everything that we absorb informs everything that we, you know, kind of put out. But yes, totally. Like, I think the music that I was lucky enough to grow up listening to, you know, like in the car, in the house, like lots of Joni Mitchell and Elliott Smith and kind of very, you know, unbelievable writers that I feel like, right, I just fell in love with really at a very young age. And I just want to be like them, I suppose.
5: It's a cool thing you said. Everything you do inspires your music. Like, everything that happens in your life will be considered as inspiration. It's like,
6: I think so.
5: Like, you bump your foot on the door, paint, and that could, I mean, maybe that's a bit, I don't know about that, but something, everything, okay.
6: No, I mean, I'm with you. I think, like, little tiny small things, I feel like my notes app is the scariest place to be because it's just so many, you know, minute, mundane details, like, written down like a crazy person, because I do think that it's like, especially when it comes to songwriting, I just have always appreciated very descriptive lyrics. And anyway, yeah, so maybe the next time I bang my foot on something, you'll hear it.
5: JoJo said I should. There we go.
6: JoJo gets 50% pub.
5: Perfect. Gracie Abrams is here. We'll be back with more amazing moments from the iHeartRadio studios. But right now, let's get back to the countdown.
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6: All right, guys. We're back. It's JoJo on the radio. This is the iHeartRadio Countdown. This weekend, I'm replaying some of my fave moments with artists who've stopped by the iHeartRadio studios this year. And our first guest is Gracie Abrams. Of course, you guys know her album, Daughter from Hell, is out now. So make sure to check that. This is Gracie Abrams. Gracie, true or false? I read a story. You started writing songs third grade when a teacher got you this little, like, a journal.
5: Mm-hmm.
6: And I guess that's true for starters, right?
5: Yeah, that's true.
6: And do you still keep in touch with that teacher? And does that teacher know, like, the impact that journal, you know, had on you?
5: I haven't spoken to her in years and years and years, but she was a teacher that my little brother ended up having as well. So I've spoken to her since I've left her classroom. But I really do feel, it's funny you say that. I've felt recently, I think, in just talking about, what got me writing in the first place. I need to reach out to her. I need to... Teacher Amy.
6: Teacher Amy.
5: Yeah.
6: Any of those songs, you know, granted you were in the third grade and you've changed since then, but have any of those songs or lyrics or even little tiny pieces of whatever's in that journal made it to last albums, EPs, all that?
5: Nope, not a shred, which I think we're all lucky for.
6: We'll be back with more amazing moments from the iHeartRadio studios, but right now, let's get back to the countdown.
0: Number 3, Olivia Rodrigo, Drop Dead.

0: This weekend, I'm replaying some of my fave moments with artists who have stopped by the iHeartRadio studios this year. This is Sienna Spyro. Sienna, okay, back to London real quick, and I'll drop it after this. I'm obsessed with it. I kind of want to move there someday.
1: Really?
0: But I'm 100%
1: sure. Do you have an area in mind?
0: Well, the only place I've stayed at was like the typical tourist place like Notting Hill and whatnot, you know.
1: No, but that's good.
0: Okay.
1: I'm moving quite near there soon.
0: Really?
1: Yeah.
0: Near the Blue Door and all that?
1: I won't say, because actually that was a bit responsible. But in that premise.
0: Well, it's just, the thing I can't wrap my head around is driving on the other side of the street. It would take me a while to get used to that.
1: I couldn't help you there. I don't even.
0: Because you don't drive at all, right?
1: I don't drive at all. Sorry.
0: So, but you're used, like when you're driving, when you're riding, taking an Uber here, does it seem odd to you?
1: No.
0: It doesn't.
1: No. I'm just there with my headphones.
0: Good for you.
1: All right. Passenger princess.
0: We'll be back with more amazing moments from the iHeartRadio studios. But right now, let's get back to the countdown.
2: Number 1. 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Dracula.

0: This weekend, I'm replaying some of my fave moments with artists who have stopped by the iHeartRadio studios this year. This is Sienna Spyro. Sienna, a lot of artists come in from London, do an interview with me or two, and I ask a question, and this starts off nice, and there's a controversial twist to it, so don't hit me at the...
1: All right.
0: First of all, how do you make a proper cup of British tea?
1: Oh, well, this is a lovely question. Thank you. So, kettle, not a hot tap. Kettle, boil your water, get your cup of choice. Two tea bags, and Yorkshire Gold, if you can. It's special stuff, but Yorkshire Gold. Two tea bags, get the boiling water, pour the water in, leave like... How much would you say that is?
0: About an inch, like half inch, like,
1: yeah,
0: something like that.
1: Something like an inch, maybe a bit more, like an inch and a half left. Then go, this is where you can like switch up a little bit if you want to take the tea bags out or like leave them in.
0: Right.
1: I would leave them in for a second. Get your milk, pour the milk in.
0: So like, you put a fair amount in there.
1: No. You've got to get that golden brown color. Golden color. Then you squeeze the tea bags, take the tea bags out. Mix, proper mix, get like a tornado in there. If you like sugar, add like a little bit of sugar, not too much. Like just get the color right. So maybe you have to add a little bit more milk, add it really carefully, and yeah, enjoy it with a biscuit.
0: The controversial part of the question.
1: What?
0: Would you ever, under any circumstance, consider...
1: Put it in the microwave. Never.
0: Microwaving the water.
1: No. No.
0: Okay. I never do that.
1: I knew you were going to say that.
0: Okay.
1: No.
0: Bad, Jojo. Bad.
1: Why would you ever do that?
0: Wait, in case you're in a rush.
1: That takes so long. Oh my God, just boil the kettle.
0: Okay.
1: You don't have a kettle, do you?
0: I do. I do have a kettle. But
1: so you're fine. Put the kettle on.
0: Okay.
1: God, my dad would kill you.
0: Oh my God. Don't. Please don't tell dad. It has been a blast reliving some of these moments with Zara Larsson, French Montana, Tyla, Olivia Rodrigo, Alex Warren, Gracie Abrams, and Sienna Spyro. Always a pleasure having them on the show. Don't forget to follow us on Instagram at iHeartCountdown. You can also follow me at Jojo Wright. Have a great one, and I will see you next weekend. Later.
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1: 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Let's kick it off now with Katy Perry.

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With Shelley Rome, thank you for spending time with us. 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Set us number one on the preset, too. 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

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With Shelly Rome, happy Monday. Thank you for spending time with us. We appreciate you. Let's kick off the hour with a classic from Maroon 5.

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Wild 95.5. With Shelly Rome. I love the song from Teddy Swims. He just talked about his breakup with the mother of his child. You know, the best remedy for a breakup is to write a breakup album. It's therapy. Hopefully we get that soon. Here's Mr. Know-It-All.

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With Shelley Brown, we've got your chance to see Somber in Los Angeles. We fly you out with a friend. 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

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With Shelly Rome, Olivia Rodrigo has a new boyfriend. He's a finance guy. Julian Cronenberg's, and they look really cute together. I'm happy that she's happy. She deserves it. Off of her album, You Seem Pretty Sad for a Girl So in Love, here's Drop Dead.

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Wild 95.5 with Shelley Rome. Happy Monday. Thank you for spending the early hours of the morning with us. 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
2: Classes resume this morning at Palm Beach County Public Schools. Watch for school zones, crossing guards, and expect increased traffic around area campuses. Use extra caution. On the Turnpike northbound after Boeing Beach Boulevard, two left lanes are blocked by road work. Spot something on the roads, call the traffic tip line, #250, keyword West Palm Traffic. I'm Ron Hersey.
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1: Good Monday morning. I'm CBS 12 meteorologist Michael Ehrenberg. Out the door, fair skies. We're looking at sunny and hot conditions today. A heat advisory in effect for Palm Beach and Martin counties. High temperatures mostly in the low 90s with heat indexes anywhere from 106 to 109. Just an isolated chance for an inland storm this afternoon with southeast winds at 5 to 10.
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0: 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It's the Fred Show, part two of Waiting by the Phone. Christopher.
1: Hello.
0: All right, let's call Adriana. You guys went on a date recently, and you felt like everything went really well. You met on one of the dating apps, Hinge. You went to dinner. It was a casual thing. You loved her style, pizza, beer, the whole thing. You felt like everything went really well, except you have not heard from Adriana since the date, and you want to know why.
1: Yeah, that sums it up.
0: All right, let's call her now. Good luck.
1: Thank you.
2: Hello?
0: Hi, is this Adriana?
2: Hey, yes, that's me.
0: Hey, good morning. My name is Fred. I'm calling from the Fred Show, the morning radio show. The whole crew is here, and I have to tell you that we are on the radio right now, and I would need your permission to continue with the call. Can we chat for a little bit? Would you mind? You can hang up anytime.
2: All right, yeah, that's fine.
0: Well, thank you. We're calling on behalf of a guy named Christopher. I guess he met you on Hinge, and you guys recently went out. Do you remember him?
2: Yes, I do remember.
0: Okay. Well, what happened with him? Because we just spoke with him, and basically he said that he thought everything went really well after you matched and you guys went on a date. He thought that was good, and he expected that he could ask you out again. He says he's reached out. He says that you're ignoring him. He has no idea why. So our job is to try and figure out why you're ghosting him if you are. So what happened?
2: Well, I'm not even sure I can tell this on the radio.
0: Well, we'll be the judge of that. So go ahead, tell us, and then we'll decide if it can go on the radio or not. These are my favorite kind of stories.
2: Okay, well, we met on Hinge, and we had this like cute little banter going. He told me the date was his treat if I picked a spot. So I just wanted to do something casual since he was being nice enough to pay. So we got pizza, and all was going pretty well until our pizza came out. And I asked if he wanted some of my ranch because I dip my pizza in it, which is the correct way to eat pizza, by the way.
3: True. Yep.
0: Okay.
2: And he didn't just say no. He had a very strong reaction. And I was pretty confused. So I just asked him, you know, if he wasn't a condiments guy. And he said, not the white ones. No ranch, no mayo, no sour cream. And you guys, I wish I never asked. But I asked what his issue was or where this came from. He said, are you kidding me? White condiments? I'm a straight man. I can't be eating white condiments.
0: Okay. Okay. No. What?
3: Red flag. Get rid of them.
0: What?
2: Right.
0: Is this like a dude that can't drink from a straw? Is it the same? Or eat a banana? Is that the same thing? What's wrong with people? He really said that.
2: Yes.
0: No sour cream, no mayo, no ranch. Like some of the best stuff.
3: Like, grow up, please.
0: Okay. Why? Like, well, I mean, okay. Let me bring Christopher into this. I'm sorry, I forgot to mention Adriana that Christopher is here. I get caught up in the story. I'm very forgetful. Really? No white condiments? I mean, I don't really want to know. We have an idea as to why that is, but like, what is wrong with you?
1: Well, you really don't think that's sus, putting that in your mouth? Like,
0: no, I don't. Honestly, no, like, no, the more sour cream, the better, actually. The more ranch, the better. Right in my mouth. Right in my mouth, Christopher.
3: Oh, you're going to trigger him?
1: Wow. You guys might as well just, like, I mean, you guys might as well just go the whole way. You know, I mean, I'm sorry. It's very, very suspicious.
0: Jason,
4: ask me twice, sir.
0: It's a slippery slope. You know, yep. we go right from ranch dressing to getting on Grindr and hanging out with men.
4: Yep, they're trying to get you.
0: Is that you cannot be serious?
1: I mean, dude, the optics on a straight man eating a white sauce is just weird.
0: Well, forget about Alfredo. Like, oh boy, that's out. Oh, that's out. Yeah, forget about that. I guess not. I guess no New England clam, or excuse me, yeah, it was the New England clam chowder is the white one.
3: Yeah.
0: Yeah. Uh-huh. Yeah. Well, that's the white one. There's the other one that's a red one.
4: Yeah,
0: I don't know which
1: one. Have you ever seen Fight Club? Do you know what people do?
3: Fight Club?
0: What about it?
1: The scene with the clam chowder?
0: Okay, I don't remember, and I don't think I want you to describe it. All right, so... Oh, my God. So this guy won't... So you'll eat nothing, no white sauce of any kind. None.
1: No, and I can't believe she would ghost me over me not eating ranch.
0: Wow, there goes an aioli. Forget about that. Not doing that either, I guess. All right. Adriana, look, I don't even know what to say about this guy. I actually have a few things I could say about him, but I'm not going to. But I'll ask the question on his behalf because it's my job. Would you like to go out with him again? No white sauces, but we'll pay for it.
2: I don't think so.
0: You won't go out with a woman? Okay, so you don't eat him then. So if you don't eat them, she's not a straight man. So then you're disqualifying a woman that you just asked us to try and rematch you with, but you won't go out with her because of she eats mayonnaise or ranch?
1: I mean, she can eat mayonnaise, but the fact that she expects me to is what the problem is.
0: Well, she offered it. Okay, all right. I'm not even.
3: No, she doesn't need to date him.
0: No, that's all right. She's not interested. Christopher, it's not going to work out. Good luck to both of you. And Adriana, thank you for your time. Christopher, thank you for nothing.
5: Jason, is that how it happened to you?
6: Yeah.
5: Okay.
6: Yeah. You know, just
0: Jason was so straight until he until he.
5: That sour cream.
0: Right. Yeah. Hidden Valley Ranch changed everything.
5: Stay safe out there.
6: Valley will do it to you.
0: Specifically. Yeah. And the Jets Ranch.
6: Oh.
5: It's like instant.
0: You better bring me two men then.
5: Yeah. Yeah. Oh, my gosh.
6: Right.
0: Good luck to you guys. Thank you.
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9: 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I'm Ron Hersey.
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8: 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Spot something on the roads? 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I'm Ron Hersey.
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15: Good Monday morning. I'm CBS 12 meteorologist Michael Ehrenberg. Out the door, fair skies. We're looking at sunny and hot conditions today. A heat advisory in effect for Palm Beach and Martin counties. High temperature is mostly in the low 90s with heat indexes anywhere from 106 to 109. Just an isolated chance for an inland storm this afternoon with southeast winds at 5 to 10.
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2: Classes resume this morning at Palm Beach County Public Schools. Watch for school buses, speed zones, crossing guards, and increased traffic around area campuses. I-95 northbound at 10th Avenue North, there's a crash blocking the right lane. Spot something on the roads, call the traffic tip line, #250, keyword West Palm Traffic. I'm Ron Hersey.
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17: Good Monday morning. I'm CBS 12 meteorologist Michael Arabrook. Out the door, fair skies. We're looking at sunny and hot conditions today. A heat advisory in effect for Palm Beach and Martin counties. High temperature is mostly in the low 90s with heat indexes anywhere from 106 to 109. Just an isolated chance for an inland storm this afternoon with southeast winds at 5 to 10.
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22: How does your Urban Dictionary name go again?
23: Oh.
22: It was Kalen.
23: Yeah.
22: One of the most attractive people of all time or
23: yeah,
22: something, wasn't it?
23: High standards and good music taste.
22: Oh, it was high standards. I'm one of the hottest people of all time, though, wasn't
23: you
22: it?
23: You are, yeah.
22: That's what Urban Dictionary says about Fred.
23: Yeah.
24: The Fred Show is on.
25: It's Monday, August 10th. The Fred Show's here. Good morning, Kalen.
23: Morning.
25: Hi, Jason Brown.
26: Hi.
25: Hi, Paulina.
23: Hey.
25: Hi, Kiki.
27: Good morning.
25: Showbiz Shelley will be here in a little bit. I have forgotten what, it's some underwhelming amount of money because we had to pay big money last week. Like 20, how much was it? $2,350?
27: Oh, yeah.
26: $2,350, yep.
25: Mm-hmm. Yeah. Well, I did remember that, I guess. $200 is the prize today. Two-game win streak. You snap that win streak, and you get paid to start your Monday. Waiting by the phonies new. Why did somebody get ghosted? Kiki's court this morning. Ba-dum-bum.
27: Girl, I got a secret.
25: Mm. Okay. The entertainment report's on the way, too. What are you working on?
23: You won't believe what Drake live streamed over the weekend. It involved him barking. We got to talk about it.
25: Paulina, it's possible that you're being scammed because how many cavities do you have? Is it 27?
27: Feels like it. I have 12, I believe, total.
25: You have 12 cavities.
27: Something like that, yeah. I think every time I go, though, it did just keep adding them on, or maybe they're discovering more. Maybe I'm like a science project that just, you know, the discovery keeps coming. It's
25: you have
27: not good.
25: 12 cavities.
27: In total, yeah.
25: In total, as opposed to what?
27: Yeah.
25: As opposed to 12 cavities plus
23: on the bottom.
27: Just like in my life, you know.
25: In total, I mean, yeah. I just make it better, honestly.
27: I'm trying to make this a better situation for all of us.
23: Make it better by saying your number, Jason.
26: 18.
27: Oh.
26: Yeah.
27: Oh.
26: But I'm reformed.
27: Yeah, you are. Yeah, You're an aged man.
0: Yeah, I didn't go to the dentist for a decade.
27: Yeah.
0: Because I'm like severely phobic of the dentist.
27: You could have this one.
0: And I had to, it took like almost 2 years of going like every couple of weeks to get like a couple filled. Well, root canal in here, a crown in here, like blah, blah, blah.
25: Are you phobic of a toothbrush and some floss?
0: No, I think I just didn't go for a cleaning for so long that it didn't even matter, but...
25: Yeah, right, well, there's scandal because apparently, like I was looking at this story here from the Daily Dot. I trust the Daily Dot.
1: Oh.
25: I don't even know what that is. But this is somebody who claimed, they wrote a whole article about this. They claimed that they had, the dentist said that he had seven cavities. His wife had two. And a second opinion found that he had none. Oh. And now people are sharing their stories online about how it turns out after a second opinion, they didn't have anything at all. I mean, so is it some sort of a scam? Like, we're going to go drill through all your teeth and put fillings and then charge the insurance company and get paid? Is that what this is?
27: You know, it could be. Because my sister and everybody was like, you need to get a second opinion. And I was going to do it. But, you know, the way my calendar set up, I was like, do we have time for a second opinion? And then I got scared. I was like, well, I don't want, like, my mouth to, like, fall out or something. Because, you know, my teeth are getting rotten over here. But, like, I got my tooth extracted. And everybody was like, get a second opinion. My mom was very offended that I got my tooth extracted because... my mom's got all her teeth extracted, but the different experience, different reasons, right? So I was like, I think it's a little traumatizing / triggering for her. So she was like, go ask somebody else, this and that. And I just got my tooth pulled out. I didn't even do a second opinion on that one. But I recommend it. People should do it.
1: I think so, too.
27: Yes.
1: I think everything is a scam.
27: Everything, yes.
1: And this happened to Timothy. He went to the dentist, and he came home without a tooth. And I said, why would you allow them to do that to you? And it was a side tooth, too, which are very hard to come by. You know, people lose those every day. But I'm like, you had yours. You know, why did you allow them to do this? And they give you all these reasons. But I'm like... you can't just talk me out of my tooth. Like, you know?
25: Well, I feel like a side tooth. I might let you remove a side tooth if you needed to, but a front tooth, I think I would have some more investigation. Like, if you wanted to take out one of my front teeth, I think at that point I might be like, well, let's go ahead and let's just hold off for a second here. You know, let me see what I got to do the next couple of weeks. Let me talk to somebody else about this. Let me, you know, sort of... weigh my options.
27: Maybe
25: a side tooth I'd let you take out if we couldn't see it. But I think if I had 9 cavities or 13 or 12 or whatever you're saying, I think I would probably go and just double check. Because not only am I wondering, like, do we really need to address all of this? Is it all? Are we sure? But I also, it's the expense. I mean, it's going to be expensive. How much does it cost to get however many cavities you have taken out?
27: My 401k, basically. Like, I am brokey. But you know what? Speaking of scams, why? I don't know if you did the same thing, Jason. I had to pay up front for everything. I never understood
25: okay,
27: that.
25: Okay, now, wait. Hold on a minute. Where are you?
27: Thank you, my girl.
25: Yeah.
27: Thank you, Paulina.
25: I don't know about that.
27: I don't think so either. But tell me why I have to pay up front for this. I'm like, what if I change my mind? What if I get a second opinion? What if I want my rotten tooth? Like
0: for the whole series of appointments, you had to pay. No, they made me pay like at the end of every appointment. Like, okay, we filled 3 cavities.
27: Because that's normal.
0: This is what you owe after insurance.
25: I don't think so. I've not heard of that before. You pay ahead for dental work they haven't done yet?
27: And I turn into a Karen, and I'm over here standing at the desk, like, explain this to me. And then when I'm leaving, like, I'm nervous they're going to try to charge me, so I have my receipt. And I'm like, no, I prepaid for this.
25: Have a problem paying the bill? Like, I mean, do you try to come in there and say, like, I'll give you spray guns instead? Like, do you come in there with meat that you like the 20 ribeyes off the side of the road? And you're like, I'll tell you what, if you take these, I mean, what sort of bartering are you doing?
0: Let's collab.
27: I'm not giving them concert tickets. No, none of that. What I want to do is I want to know why they take everyone. It's not just me. They take everyone to this little room. And I know you've been in the room.
0: The conference room. Did you even know the dentist had a conference room?
27: I didn't know.
25: You know, that's called the money room. That's called the money. That's where they come in and that's when they tell you how much you got to pay. And then they take you into a private place when it's real bad.
0: Ooh, yeah.
27: And then they make you pay. And my sister was like, appalled. She's like, why would they ever why are you prepaying? And I was like, do they have issues with people paying the bill? Like, truly, I don't know. I have insurance. I think I do.
25: Well, hold on. We have an expert, guys. Ingrid, the dentist. And if you call up here and you say whatever, we'll believe you. Ingrid, what are your qualifications? Where did you get trained?
2: Okay, I went to the University of Iowa Dental School.
25: That sounds legitimate.
2: I have been a dentist for 32 years, right across the street from you guys.
27: Ooh.
2: I've heard these stories for years, and I can't take it. Like, what are these dentists doing? It's ridiculous.
25: Okay, so first of all, I have a lot of questions. I'm sorry to interrupt you, Ingrid the dentist. You're an esteemed professional, but I got to get to that. So, first of all, Paulina has 97 cavities. How many teeth do you have in your mouth? That's my first thing.
2: If you have your wisdom teeth, an adult would have 32 teeth.
25: Okay, so half of Paulina's teeth are going to fall out, which is awful. Do you believe that if you have that many cavities that you should go... maybe only one, but if you have more than a few cavities, should you go to another dentist and be like, really? Or is that something that's easy to mess up?
2: Absolutely go to another dentist and get a second opinion. There's something called decalcification, which is a weakening of your tooth from maybe when you wore braces or you went through a period where you weren't taking care of your teeth. And especially with these new digital x-rays, it's so easy to think those are cavities, when in reality, maybe they've been there for years, but now we're seeing them because of the digital x-ray quality.
25: Okay. So she should come see you, basically.
27: Mm-hmm.
2: If she wants to, or any of my associates, I would be happy. I'm on my way to work right now. I'll see you today.
27: I'll be there.
25: Okay.
27: I'll be there when you
25: Ingrid,
27: open.
25: We may have to get your information here. The other thing, I have another question for you. Do you harass your patients? Like, do you shame them and call them multiple times a day and tell them that they don't reschedule their appointment, their teeth are going to fall out and they're going to die, of some sort of terrible bag lettuce disease? Do you tell people that? Because my dentist harasses me. Are you nicer to your people?
2: I am so nice, but I thought you had a friend who was a dentist.
25: I do. And I'm not even in network. And I go to this person to be a good human because my friend's wife, and they're so mean to me there. And I want to go somewhere else. But my teeth aren't falling out like Paulina's, so it's not urgent.
2: Well, please get a second opinion. You can read our Google reviews or really anybody's reviews. It doesn't have to be my office, but please get a second opinion.
25: This is crazy. The dentists are scamming people. I mean, so they'll just drill into your tooth they don't even need to?
2: So I'm not saying all dentists are scamming you. It's just
25: that's what I heard.
27: Except for you, right?
2: When you look at the previous dental x-rays and compare them to the new ones, sometimes if you've got new digital versus the traditional, you see so much more. And so you can justify looking at the x-ray. Like, I have an AI program that puts it through and says, oh, yeah, that's a cavity. But then I look back at old x-rays. I'm like, no, it's not. I use my clinical judgment to say it's been there for 15 years.
1: That's so right, clinical judgment.
2: It's not.
25: Mm-hmm. Yeah, well, she went to the University of Iowa. She's a Hawkeye. She knows what's going on.
1: Yes.
25: Okay. All right. Want to put you on hold for a second.
2: Go Hawks.
25: We're going to get your info. Hang on a minute. I might be willing to go. I might be willing to switch it up. I love Dr. Lauren. She's a nice person. And I actually like the people at the front desk. They claim that they listen. But, man, they called me the other day. Because I refused to call them. I'm on a protest with the dentist because I had to skip an appointment. Because, you know, I go 3 times a year. I thought you were only supposed to go once. So I thought I was tripling up on my – I thought I was so responsible. But you're supposed to go twice, right? A year for cleaning?
26: Yeah.
25: So I go 3 times a year because I got a permanent retainer on my bottom thing that's disgusting. My bottom, I believe it's called a jaw, and it's disgusting. So I missed one of them because I was traveling or something for work. And because, you know, Kiki's pointed this out before. They ask, what are you doing 4 months from now? You know, I don't know. They're like, what are you doing on, what's today, August 10th? What are you doing on January 3rd at noon? I don't know. I'll take it. Maybe I got something. I don't know, but I didn't at the time. So I moved it. So they call me like every day harassing me about this. And then they call me the other day and they go, well, you're not getting our text alerts. And I'm like, no, I'm not, because I'm getting your phone calls and your emails. So I don't need a third method.
1: Right. Like, I blocked y'all.
25: That's what I mean.
1: I blocked you, yes.
25: Like, no, I'm not getting them because I opted out.
1: Right.
25: Because it's too much. It's too much. But anyway, Pauline, I think you should get a second opinion. Maybe you should go see Dr. Ingrid or maybe somebody else. I don't know. But it sounds like maybe someone doesn't know what they're doing.
27: No, they really don't. And the prepay thing, like, they really got me. I'm scammed. Like, I've been scammed.
1: Prepay is crazy.
26: Yeah.
25: That almost gives, like... I don't know. That's weird. Because what if they got in there and they were like, you know, we don't have to do one of these, actually. We already paid for it, so they're going to do it anyway.
27: Yeah, I'm calling them after the show. I'm heated. I'm so mad right now.
1: Wait, hold on, though. Make sure Dr. Ingrid takes Jingle Ball tickets. Right. Make sure she want to collab first. Right.
25: Yeah. Have you ever heard of the Mommy Collective?
27: Right. You know,
25: I'll give you a speaking spot if you'll fix my 37 teeth that are messed up.

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16: Good Monday morning. I'm CBS 12 meteorologist Michael Arbery. Heat advisory in effect from 11 to 7 today. Well, mostly sunny, hot conditions, high temperatures in the low to mid 90s. Heat indexes this afternoon up to 109. Wind southeast 5 to 10 and only an isolated chance for a late day storm, and that will be well inland.
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Wild 95.5 is the Palm Beach's number one hit music station. It's the Fred Show at Olivia Rodrigo. It's going to be at Amerant Bank Arena with two dates, November 19th and 20th. And I know you want tickets. It's easy.

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1: 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Lyons Road at E.F. Johns Parkway, watch for a vehicle fire. Spot something on the roads, call the traffic tip line, #250, keyword West Palm Traffic. I'm Ron Hersey.
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1: Good morning. Shelly. Hi, good morning.
2: All right, we got five questions. We got the Showbiz Shelly, and Rachel is taking you on today. Welcome to the program, Rachel.
3: Hello.
2: Hey. Well, hey, Rachel. What are you doing here?
3: Hopefully gonna win $200.
2: Let's see if you do. It's five pop culture questions against our expert for $200, two-game win streak. I need a fun fact about you, Rachel.
3: I've lived in 12 states.
2: Ooh. 12 Whoa. States? Oh, are you part of the military? Why'd you do that?
3: No, we just moved a lot. Maybe call myself an American gypsy.
2: Okay, are you on the run from the authorities?
3: No.
2: Not convinced. But don't worry. If you win, we'll send the check to whatever PO box. You won't tell the FBI. Who's right. Looking for you actively, apparently.
3: Yeah. Perfect.
2: Okay. Five questions. Shelly's got to go to the sound booth. Poof. She cannot hear the questions. Good luck, guys.
1: All right, Rachel. Good luck.
2: All right, off she goes.
3: Thank you.
2: She cannot hear any of these questions. Number one for you, Rachel. Which You Remind Me singer addressed online rumors that he is a clone of himself?
1: Three, two, one.
3: I have no idea.
2: Which Facebook co-founder sparred with a UFC pro on a barge in the middle of a lake?
3: On the barge in the middle of not
1: Three,
3: Logan Paul.
1: Shoot, you're focusing on
2: Facebook
1: part
2: co-founder.
1: One.
2: Okay. All right. We got three left. We got, hey, you know, this is my advice to you, Rachel. We got to listen to the questions very carefully, okay? Taylor Swift and Travis Kelce were spotted at his restaurant, 1587 Prime, where Kaylin is friends with ownership, in Kansas City over the weekend. That's where the restaurant's located. Which Chiefs teammate does Travis own the restaurant with? The biggest name.
3: Patrick Mahomes.
2: There we go. Michael B. Jordan was spotted with this Where Is My Husband singer on a ride at Six Flags. Name the singer.
1: Three.
3: Oh, my gosh.
1: I know this.
2: All right. Last question. You got this. Which rapper turned his Kick live stream into his own dating show over the weekend?
1: Three.
3: Kick live stream?
1: Two.
3: I'm
1: rapper.
3: Not a
1: dating one.
3: Rapper. Little way.
2: Okay, so you got a
4: close.
2: You got a one. A one.
1: Okay.
2: We love Rachel. She's on the run from the law. I think she's distracted once I brought that up because she knows that I'm on to her. Because as you know,
3: yes,
2: I'm an FBI. I'm basically an FBI investigator. I could solve pretty much any crime you'd like if you just call me and ask me. I'll do it. Kaylin could help me because we both watch enough crime television.
1: Mm-hmm.
2: And I think she can tell that I'm sensing something right now. And she was distracted. And so let's see how you do, Shelly.
1: Okay.
2: Easy work today. Which You Remind Me singer addressed online rumors that he is a clone of himself?
1: Usher.
2: Usher is correct. Which Facebook co-founder sparred with a UFC pro on a barge in the middle of a lake?
1: Mark Zuckerberg.
2: Yeah, that's right. Taylor Swift and Travis Kelce were spotted at his restaurant, 1587 Prime, in which Kaylin is a partner in Kansas City over the weekend. Which Chiefs teammate does Travis own the restaurant with?
1: Patrick Mahomes.
2: That is correct. Michael B. Jordan was spotted with this Where Is My Husband singer on a ride at Six Flags. Name the singer.
1: Right.
2: Yep. And which rapper turned his Kick live stream into his own dating show over the weekend?
1: Drake.
2: Yeah. Bars for me. Correct. That is a five. That is a win. Rachel, you're going to have to say it. I'm sorry. My name is Rachel. I got showed up on a showdown and you can't hang with a gorilla. Go.
3: My name is Rachel. I got shut up on the showdown, and you can't hang with the gorilla.
2: That was pretty good, Rachel. You can't hang with the gorilla.
1: Boots, cat, boo, boo, boo, cat, cat, boo, cat, boo, boo, cat, cat, boo, cat, boo, boo, cat, cat. Rachel, just go ahead and turn yourself in, girl. Boo, cat, boo, boo, cat, cat.
2: So you made me laugh.
3: I just finished a 12-hour shift.
2: Are you a nurse?
3: Oh.
4: I am a CNA, yeah.
2: Oh, thank you. Okay. Thank you for doing that. You know what? That's fine. That is a valid excuse because you were saving people's lives all night. Hang on a second. We'll get you something. Have a great day. Thank you for listening.
4: Thank you.
2: We appreciate you. All right, Shelly, $250 tomorrow, win number 1,197, and you're on a three-game win streak. Well done.
5: Thank you very much. I love anybody who gets a one. I'm okay with them.
2: She just kicks back, man. You should see her.
5: I love them.
2: She sits back in the recliner, puts the ottoman thing up, the thing that, you know, like flips up, and then she just sits back, man.
5: Yeah.
2: Yeah. And if you don't know the reference, Kaylin really, really wanted to go to this Patrick Mahomes Travis Kelce restaurant in Kansas City. So she had Jason contact the restaurant and say that she was extremely important, which she is, on a nationally syndicated broadcast.
6: Her people had to contact her people.
2: Right. Yeah. Right. She had Jason pose as her people. Yeah. And then they invited her there and then referred to her as friends of ownership the entire time she was there.
7: Yeah. I sometimes think about going back there for the weekend because, like, it's the only place I'm ever gonna like feel like something. It was a cool feeling, man.
8: Yeah. Oh, I love it.
2: This is like when Paulina and 2000s R&B star Bobby Valentine were emailing back and forth about a bit. And it was like info@bobbyvalentine.com, but it was definitely Bobby Valentine.
7: Well, if it was that wasn't him then, right?
9: That's Bobby Valentino.
2: Oh, Valentino. Whatever his
8: Same
2: name
8: thing.
2: Was.
8: No, well, right back.
2: Who's Bobby Valentine?
7: That's, I don't know. That was the issue, I think.
2: Yeah, maybe that was the problem, is that we weren't contacting the right person.
8: No,
2: sorry, you're right. Bobby Valentino.
8: I'm still waiting for the reply.
7: Right.
2: But then, like, so Bobby Valentino was certainly responding as his representatives. And then Paulina started responding as her representatives.
8: Yep, me.
2: And we still got nothing done. So you're right. Is Bobby Valentine a baseball player? That's another person. Anyway, doesn't matter. Sorry, Bobby Valentine. No wonder you couldn't reach out to us. We'll leave you alone from now on, I promise. All right. Shelly, have a nice day.
7: Oh, yeah, okay. Baseball.
2: Yeah, that's why I said that, because he's a baseball player, Bobby Valentine. Okay. And a manager maybe as well? I don't know.
8: Shout out.
5: Yep, manager, anyway, you're correct.
2: So, Paulina, next time if you could hit up Bobby Valentino, that would be better. Because that's the guy who actually recorded the song. Yep. Kiki's Court is up next. Bot up, up.
9: Girl, I have a secret.
2: Okay, that's next day.
0: More Bread Show next. Yeah.
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17: On I-95 southbound approaching Belvedere Road, a crash is blocking three left lanes. And an accident I-95 southbound approaching Palm Beach Lakes Boulevard. Spot something on the roads, call the traffic tip line, #250, keyword West Palm Traffic. I'm Ron Hersey.
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29: Good Monday morning. I'm CBS 12 meteorologist Michael Arbery. Heat advisory in effect from 11 to 7 today. Well, mostly sunny, hot conditions, high temperatures in the low to mid-90s. Heat indexes this afternoon up to 109. Wind southeast 5 to 10 and only an isolated chance for a late day storm, and that will be well inland.
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0: 3 season is heating up, and it all comes down to this. 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
10: 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Monday. 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
10: 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Hey, good morning, Jason Brown.
14: Hi.
10: 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Do DJ guy.
14: Hey, good morning. 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
10: 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Kiki's Court is up next. We'll get to the daily throwback dance party every day all summer, and if you like it, we'll keep doing it. We've received 2 complaints so far, so I think we should cancel it. What do you think?
15: Yeah, those two people should make all the decisions on the show, for sure, for all the other people. Yeah.
10: I think so, too. Mm-hmm. Look, guys, it's 8 minutes. If you hate it, it's 8 minutes. but people are saying they like it on Friday. They don't like it on a Monday.
14: What?
10: So anyway, at some point we'll take a poll and it'll be on our socials, Fred Show Radio, and we'll be the only ones who can see the results. and then we'll decide what happens after that. 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
10: 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Glad you're here.

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2: We've got some trouble on I-95 heading southbound, approaching Belvedere Road, as a crash is blocking the right shoulder. And heads up over on Military Trail at Champion Way, as a collision is also causing some blockage. That's traffic. I'm Jamie Nunez.
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9: 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Your ears burn. You yearn for Elizabeth and Mr. Darcy to profess their undying love for one another. You can't bear it any longer. 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Performance is so good, you'll give love a second chance. Audible. Stories that speak to you.
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1: What?
0: The Las Vegas Strip is not in Las Vegas.
1: Well, where is it?
2: Hell.
0: It's misnamed. It's actually in the unincorporated city of Paradise. Las Vegas' founders ordered all casinos be built outside city limits to avoid sullying their reputation. And yet that's all anyone really knows Las Vegas for, is the casino. But technically, the casinos are not in Las Vegas. The Las Vegas Strip, as it's referred to, is in Paradise.
3: Wow.
1: Interesting.
0: Not hell. Not hell, Kaylee. It can feel like it sometimes, but it's not. It's in Paradise. Not hell. Yeah.
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0: 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Tomorrow, the Throwback Throwdown, Name That Tune Battle, Waiting by the Phone from the Hall of Fame, and much more. Have a great day. Catch up in all the spots. We'll see you tomorrow. Bye, guys.
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14: You might have become aware of Bailey Luttrell thanks to his stint on season 3 of American Idol, where he made the top 20 back on season 23. But Broadway fans became exposed to him at a much earlier age. He starred in the musical Disaster in 2016 when he was only 13. And while being a recording artist might seem like an altogether different gig, Bailey sees that time as laying the groundwork for what was to come. Here he is.
15: Being 13 years old on the stage and doing 72 shows, it was honestly the best way to start a career. 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All those things have definitely, like, helped me prepare for the now.
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17: We've got some trouble on I-95 heading southbound, approaching Belvedere Road, as a crash is blocking the right shoulder. And heads up over on Military Trail at Champion Way, as a collision is also causing some blockage. That's traffic. I'm Jamie Nunez.
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13: Good Monday morning. I'm CBS 12 meteorologist Michael Arbery. Heat advisory in effect from 11 to 7 today. Well, mostly sunny, hot conditions, high temperatures in the low to mid-90s. Heat indexes this afternoon up to 109. Wind southeast 5 to 10 and only an isolated chance for a late-day storm, and that will be well inland.
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24: 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Thank you for having us on. It is Monday. They say tone can be lost in texting, so could what you're sending be read as maybe a bit condescending? 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You may not realize it. 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
1: It's Seacrest and Tanya and Sissany. So there are three texts that I was reading about that you may be sending on a regular that people consider condescending. Are you doing this next?

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1: After playing the good guy for years and years, it's got to be fun to play the bad guy. In fact, the very worst guy, Dr. Doom. Robert Downey Jr. is famously making the switch from playing Iron Man to the most infamous villain in the Marvel Universe in Avengers Doomsday. And the first trailer is finally here. We've got a full breakdown. 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
1: I got to tell you a funny one.
2: Oh.
1: It's embarrassingly funny. So somehow I, in the airport, ended up needing to use the toilet. And I was seated for this episode.
2: Oh.
1: And when I got up, there was no toilet paper in the area. And I also didn't understand the toilet. It was a strange toilet. And there was a cord beside the toilet. So I pulled the cord. And as I pulled the cord, I thought I heard an alarm go off. But I had no toilet paper. So I took my pants down. And you know the hot blow dryer that you use for your hands?
2: Yeah.
1: I turned around and used that to wash my backside down.
2: This was all in your stall?
1: All in the bathroom, yeah. I thought it was quite creative to wash myself down with the hand hot blow dryer since there was no toilet paper.
2: Was there a bidet? Like, I'm confused.
3: Yeah,
1: no.
3: Were you wet?
1: I used a sink and then an air dryer.
2: Oh, wow. You had your own bidet.
1: Yeah, I was quite flexible in this bathroom. I didn't use, no hands were involved, but there were no. But then the guy barges in on me in the middle of it. I'm like, what are you doing? He goes, you pulled the emergency cord. I go, well, I'm having an emergency. There's no toilet paper. Wish I had video. You would have loved it.
2: Yeah.
3: Right.
2: Oh,
1: truly,
2: wow.
1: Truly embarrassing.
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1: 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You're on air with Ryan Seacrest.
2: All right, it's time. Monday, another week set. Your five favorites. Who's got number one today?
3: Let me look ahead.
2: You might not be surprised. Anyway, we start with Bruno Mars, who's been a steady part of the countdown for several months. Risk It All, number five.

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1: Hey, so did you send us a talkback recently? I got some talkbacks I'm going to play back next. These are good. Hang on. Please don't stop.

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2: I don't know. This is interesting. They're saying there's such a thing as manifestation burnout, and we may be catching it.
3: Yeah, manifestation burnout. Do you have it?
2: We need to understand it first.
3: I'll explain.
2: All right. That's next.
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0: Wild 95.5. So, have you heard about manifestation burnout? Do you have manifestation burnout? What is it?
1: So, I feel like, let's start with manifestation to begin with. I feel like everyone's always pushing manifest, stay positive, manifest that it will come if you almost wish it, right?
2: Or just believe in it. The universe has your back.
1: All of that. But maybe you kind of can burn out on that. And it's called manifestation burnout, which basically when all those feel-good rituals that you might do, maybe it's the vision boarding, maybe it's mantras, maybe it's just manifesting or writing affirmations, it just becomes stale. You do it so much that it doesn't mean anything anymore and you burn out from it and the magic fades fast on these, quote, manifestations that you've been doing for years and years and years. And I'm talking like years, like going like 5 years deep of manifesting the same thing over and over and over and over and over again.
0: And if it doesn't happen, give it up.
1: That's the thing, though. It's like maybe change the course. And they're saying that it also has something to do with always living in the future.
2: Mm.
1: And so your mindset is then stuck in this, you know, future focus.
0: But the same people that tell me to live in the present tell me to manifest the future.
1: It's
0: like conflicting reports from the same people.
1: You would think that something so innocent saying like, I'm going to have an amazing day wouldn't be bad. But
0: I think, I don't know. I mean, I'm for it. I'm for putting things out there to make them come true. But I also feel like if 5 years go by and you've been putting it out there, you need to change the headline.
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Like if someone you met DMs you out of their own free will, do you have to report it to your partner even if you aren't going to respond or reply? So Daniel has this situation right now. He's going to be on with us next.

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1: 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The back room didn't give you much air time, but tomorrow's a new day.
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1: 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Thank you.

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what's going on? It's Kayla. This is so funny. So DoorDash just launched Cringe Mark, and it's for the things that you'd rather not make eye contact buying. So I searched it up. You literally just type in Cringe Mark on DoorDash, and it's a bunch of things that you would need that you might be embarrassed to buy, like when you're about

0: to, you know, have adult time or you need digestive relief. 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It has on here deodorant, razors, some not suitable for the radio things that I cannot say. But yeah, so basically their motto is, when you need something, we got you. 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
1: That was Teddy Swims with Mr. Know-It-All. Have you ever checked out my interview with him that I did a couple months ago? It was probably my favorite that I've ever had with a celebrity just because of how open he was. And it's not every day that a man admits to being heartbroken. And he talked about how it's inspiring his songwriting right now. He also talked about his upcoming tour and how he named it the Ugly Tour and how it was because of how his self-esteem was at the time. So definitely check that out right now on my socials at Kayla Thomas 40.
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The Palm Beach's number one hit music station, Wild 95.5. So for the first time since The Voice began, they're switching out the host. Chris Daly is stepping away from the spotlight and making room for Kiki Palmer, which I absolutely love. She is the first new host since the whole thing began.

0: Boca, Wellington, Jupiter. What's up? It's Kayla. Thanks for letting us be a part of your day. It's the Palm Beach's number one hit music station, Wild 95.5.
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The Palm Beach's number one hit music station, Wild 95.5. So when talking about her influences, Jennie from Blackpink said that Rihanna has always been her biggest inspiration just because of the influence that she's had over pop culture and music culture and art itself. She's teaming up with Tame Impala for Dracula. That's coming up next. Let me talk.

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If you want to see her at the iHeartRadio Music Festival next month, it's not too late to get tickets. 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

The Palm Beach's number one hit music station, Wild 95.5. Would you ever name your daughter Tsunami? What's up, it's Kayla. Because the list of the most unusual baby names just came out, and to top the girls' list was Tsunami, Maybelline, Eureka, and Infant Girl. You and I.

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1: 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So if you have any song requests, just let me know. 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Come on.

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1: Hey, what's going on? It's Kayla. This is so funny. So DoorDash just launched Cringe Mark, and it's for the things that you'd rather not make eye contact buying. So I searched it up. You literally just type in Cringe Mark on DoorDash, and it's a bunch of things that you would need that you might be embarrassed to buy, like when you're about to, you know, have adult time or you need digestive relief. I'm scrolling through it now. It has on here deodorant, razors, some not suitable for the radio things that I cannot say. But yeah, so basically their motto is, when you need something, we got you. No questions asked.
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Palm Beach's number one hit music station, Wild 95.5. I do. You're going to tell me you need therapy without actually telling me you need therapy. Eminem, Rihanna are going to go first with this song. It's called, you know what it is.

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1: And it's going to be one of the last songs we hear from her in a while. She says she's taking a step back after she released a music video. Everybody was talking about her weight, and hopefully that's what she's addressing. We'll see.